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Got means and come. Ba got mean manu by net group crong chwai kat got ot bat bong away robot knocker got day. Bill got chirahre atop a day by net got some right ha Daniel. And Daniel got tlop twerk arch moist like Nebuchadnezzar and then. Pahail chmuh got jie chmuh labai hai pi pru got twa neti pi kanong noko robot Babylon. 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Got odd jabaram on pi clun rabakot, got jabaram on pi kangia sadaik recall I got, nung got chong tua smotrong chimui sadaik, nung smotrong chimui prayer.

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As I was thinking about my health talk this morning, it came to my mind that in the first chapter of the Bible and the last chapter of the Bible, we have kind of the blueprint, if you like, for the food that we need to eat. So the first chapter talks about creation. God made everything. He made all the plants, and then he made the animals, and he made the people so that the animals and the people have food to eat. And in Revelation chapter 22, we see God is providing for our needs in heaven and the new earth with the tree of life, and the fruits and the leaves of the tree are for the healing. So, prakmang peyokyam.

0: 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But I will say it regardless.
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0: Who cameHere last night, last evening. 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
0: So I'm going to ask one question.
1: Dechneak khnyom som suor samnuo muoy.
0: Yesterday we established that the Bible is the word of God.
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0: And we said that at least for three reasons we understand and we prove that the Bible is the word of God
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0: ់ You Over there yes
1: Okay.
0: Number one.
1: The more?
0: Yeah, the prophecies. Very good, very good. The fulfillment of the prophecies. Number two. Science. It anticipates, the Bible anticipates to science. And number three. You don't remember? He got two out of three. Wow, come over here.
1: Huh?
0: 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I got $20.